0: I want you, I need you, oh God, I need these beautiful things that I've got.
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1: 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All the things that I used to say. All the girls who got in the way. White Mouth Mason. Smash Mouth. Holy shooting stars. When you love more. And more.
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0: 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Z99.
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2: And Shauna, yesterday, you let us know that you've seen a little bit of the first one and hated it. 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
2: As you should.
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4: Shauna, my dear, are you unaware about the love stories in Star Wars? Without the love stories in both the original and the prequels, none of it would have happened. It kind of all centers around the most beautiful love stories. You should watch. You really should. They're great movies.
5: Is she talking about the love story between brother and sister? Oh, sorry. No, spoiler
3: what?
5: Alert.
2: Don't get too deep into it, Justin.
5: I forgot
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2: Wow. Chewbacca?
3: Yeah. He makes a noise. Remember that?
6: So, Stacy's pitch about the love story set in space doesn't do anything for you, Shauna.
3: You just said it's a brother and sister.
5: It starts that way, and it goes a different direction. Don't worry. They figure it out in the end.
2: Yeah.

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1: There's Shawn Mendes, who just turned 28 and celebrated with a very luxe photo shoot with Gucci. It's Rob Suski. I think this is maybe the best song on the radio right now.

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